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2: Everybody thought I was on the record.

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2: I must say that my heart dropped with sorrow and fear on Wednesday evening of June 24th, hearing the news of the tragic earthquake that struck the great country and fabulous people of Venezuela.
1: Debo decir que mi corazón se acongojó cuando supo de los terribles eventos que acaecieron luego de los terremotos que ocurrieron en Venezuela.
2: That pain, that fear was felt by all Americans. I think it demonstrated the partnership between our countries and our peoples that America immediately mobilized to bring help, to bring resources to the struggling people that were victims of that natural disaster.
1: Y sentí mucho dolor, sentí mucho miedo y todos los norteamericanos también sintieron ese dolor y ese miedo, y eso se tradujo en una demostración de solidaridad que hizo posible traer a Venezuela ayuda en un momento tan difícil para el país.
2: After this engagement with the press here today, thank you all for being here. We will head to visit with some of those that were hit the worst by this disaster and to see how the recovery efforts are going. We are doing this because the American people and the Venezuelan people are partners, not just partners today and tomorrow, but partners for generations into the future.
1: Y después de esta conferencia de prensa, iremos a visitar a quienes fueron mayormente afectados por esta tragedia y ver cómo están, cómo se encuentran. 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
2: President Trump sends his best regards, his warmest wishes for a partnership between our peoples, and we're happy to take questions.
1: Y el presidente Trump les manda saludos, les desea todo lo mejor por la felicidad de ambos países, y bueno, estoy complacido en aceptar sus preguntas.
3: Buenas tardes, señora presidenta. Buenas tardes para el secretario Wright. Hay una serie de compañeros periodistas que tienen algunas preguntas. Iniciamos con Javier Negre por Real American Voice en español.
4: Muchas gracias. I have two questions. First of all, I want to thank both of you for the work done with President Trump, Secretary Rubio, and other Venezuelan and U.S. officials for the good of Venezuela and the United States. What will you say to the Venezuelans who attack this deal for political reasons and hide with fake news the big economic and social benefits for Venezuela and for the United States? And my second question for both, why did the United States and Venezuela choose Alejandro Betancourt as a local partner? Thank you very much.
5: Do you want me to go first?
6: You want first?
5: Both of you. Whatever you prefer.
6: Okay. Okay. Sir, the translation. The translation of the question.
2: First of all, yeah, of course, there's always people that want to attack attack anything. This is a deal that's a massive win and benefit for the people of the United States of America, and a massive win for the people of Venezuela. Because what it's going to do is take resources that are underground, not helping anyone, and invest capital and money and technology and bring them to the surface to better the lives of Venezuelans, better supply energy to Americans. It's a win all around. Fortunately, in the U.S., I think there's widespread appreciation. What a win for both countries and both people.
4: Thank you.
1: Okay,

0: oil are the highest exports in the world, and Venezuela is ranked number 20.
1: Yo quiero trabajadores que tengan buenos salarios.
0: I want workers that have good salaries.
1: Quiero que un ciudadano que vaya a un hospital sea bien atendido y esté bien equipado.
0: I want that every citizen that goes to a hospital receives proper care.
1: Quiero educación de calidad.
0: I want high level education, high quality education.
1: Y todo el sistema de protección social de nuestro pueblo sea fortalecido a través de los beneficios que recibiremos con estas inversiones.
0: And all the social protection system of Venezuela is going to be strengthened by all the revenue that we are going to have with these investments.
1: La otra opción es quedarnos contemplativos viendo esos campos por allá perdidos sin que se haga nada.
0: Another option will be just to do nothing, just looking at those fields who have not been produced.
1: Necesitamos elevar el índice de desarrollo humano de Venezuela.
0: We need to increase the index of human development in Venezuela.
1: Con justicia y equidad social.
0: With justice and social equity.
1: Sobre la empresa que seleccionó la parte estadounidense, yo también tengo que mencionar que estuvo produciendo en Venezuela incluso con sanciones muy duras.
0: About the company that was selected by the U.S., I have to say that that company has had operations here in Venezuela under very severe sanctions.
1: Y por primera vez se probó el llamado CPP, Acuerdo de Producción Productiva.
0: And for the first time we have approved what we call the CPP, which is the Agreement of Productive Production.
1: Así que coincido con el secretario que la selección escogieron al segundo mejor productor que tenía Venezuela.
0: And I coincide with what the secretary said, that they chose the second largest oil producer in Venezuela.
1: Y que sea un venezolano.
0: And it's a Venezuelan company.
1: Como hoy firmamos con la empresa Primavera, donde uno de los socios es venezolano.
0: And we signed also an agreement today with a company, Primavera, and one of the partners of that company is also a Venezuelan.
1: Reitero mi llamado a que los jóvenes talentosos venezolanos regresen a su país.
0: So I would like to make once again a call to all our young population living abroad to come back to Venezuela.
1: Sé que el sol está horrible.
0: I know that it's a very sunny day.
2: Siguiente pregunta para el periodista Gabriel Gutiérrez de NBC.
0: NBC, Rafael Gutiérrez is asking the question.
3: Gabriel Gutiérrez, mucho gusto. Mr. Secretary, thank you so much for taking questions. It could take years to refine Venezuelan oil. So how soon can Americans expect an impact from these oil deals at the gas pump? Y señora presidenta, mucho gusto, un placer de regresar a Miraflores. Usted ha prometido elecciones democráticas, pero no ha fijado una fecha. ¿Se compromete hoy a elecciones en el 2027, sí o no?
1: Yo primero.
0: First question.
4: Yeah, sure.
0: La primera pregunta. Explotar petróleo podría durar décadas, años en Venezuela. ¿Cuán pronto espera la administración Trump comenzar a recibir beneficios por dicha actividad?
4: Well, I would say the progress in Venezuela so far has been ahead of schedule. In just the 8 months that we've been in close partnership, Venezuelan production has grown by 25%. And Venezuelan oil exports have grown by 50%. And of course, the amount of oil imported to the United States has grown massively more than that from Venezuela. So we're already starting to see some benefits from that. The faster Venezuelan production grows, the faster it goes into U.S. refineries. We also see opportunities to grow refining capacity from existing assets right here in Venezuela. So the progress to lower oil prices in the United States, of course, it goes on every day, every week. The long-term benefits will be enormous, and the short-term benefits will be as great as we can. But we are ahead of schedule, ahead of plan, and I'm confident in the next 12 to 24 months, the progress here and the progress Americans will feel will be tremendous.
1: Bueno, lo primero que te tengo que decir es que en Venezuela hay una constitución.